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0: 无论手冲定斋啤，故事照样有滋味。逢工作日中午一点，留个耳机位等我哋慢慢倾。
2: Na na na na na na. Yeah. I'm not the type to be noticed, 'cause I'm barely 5'7". I'm okay good looking, but lacking on fashion. I'm 20 and clueless.

0: In every other universe, Gwen Stacy falls for Spider-Man.
1: And in every other universe, it doesn't end well.
2: Well, it's the first time for everything, right?